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And

Tallahassee has issued a special marine warning for coastal waters from Swampy River to Keaton Beach out 20 nautical miles, waters from Swampy River to Apalachicola, Florida from 20 to 60 nautical miles until 11 p.m. Eastern Daylight Time. At 9:57 p.m. Eastern Daylight Time, a strong thunderstorm capable of producing waterspouts was located 23 nautical miles southeast of Buckeye Reef, moving northeast at 30 knots. Hazard, waterspouts and wind gusts 34 knots or greater. Source, radar indicated. Impact, waterspouts can quickly form and capsize boats, damage vessels, and create suddenly higher waves. Make sure all on board are in a secure location and wearing life jackets. Expect wind gusts in excess of 34 knots, suddenly higher waves, frequent lightning, and heavy downpours. Make sure all on board are wearing life jackets. Locations impacted include Horseshoe Beach. Move to safe harbor until hazardous weather passes.

Weather Service in Phoenix has issued a severe thunderstorm warning for west central Yuma County in southwestern Arizona, southeastern Imperial County in southeastern California until 7:45 p.m. Mountain Standard Time or 7:45 p.m. Pacific Daylight Time. At 7:02 p.m. Mountain Standard Time or 7:02 p.m. Pacific Daylight Time, a severe thunderstorm was located near Somerton, moving north at 35 miles per hour. Hazard, 60 miles per hour wind gusts. Source, radar indicated. Impact, expect damage to roofs, siding, and trees. Locations impacted include Yuma, Somerton, Gadsden, Fortuna Foothills, San Luis, Araby, Winter Haven, Andrade, and Blaisdell. Seek shelter inside a well-built structure and stay away from windows. The storm is capable of producing damaging winds. Repeating, a severe thunderstorm warning has been issued until 7:45 p.m. Mountain Standard Time or 7:45 p.m. Pacific Daylight Time for the following county: Yuma, Arizona, and Imperial, California.

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A safe alert has been issued for the Glendale Police Department. This is the Arizona Department of Public Safety. Glendale PD is looking for 73-year-old Albert Young. He was last seen on the 10th of October 2026 at 4 a.m. near 55th Avenue and Camelback Road. Albert is described as 5 feet 9 inches tall, 130 pounds with gray hair and brown eyes. He is believed to be wearing a blue short-sleeve button-up shirt, black Levi-style jeans, and no shoes. He is said to have a short beard with a mustache and has tattoos, Linda, and memory of Michael Young, on his neck. Albert suffers from a medical condition and may become disoriented or easily confused. If you have contact with this safe alert, please call 911. Monitor TV and radio for updates.

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National Weather Service in Greenville-Spartanburg has issued a flash flood warning for southeastern Avery County in western North Carolina, northwestern Burke County in western North Carolina, west central Caldwell County in western North Carolina until 2 a.m. Eastern Daylight Time. At 11.02 p.m. Eastern Daylight Time, Doppler radar indicated heavy rain across the warned area. Between 3 and 5 inches of rain have fallen over the past 12 hours. Additional rainfall amounts of 2 to 3 inches are possible in the warned area. Steady rises are occurring in area streams including the Leanville River, Wilson Creek, Johns River, Mulberry Creek, and Warrior Fork Creek. Flash flooding is ongoing or expected to begin shortly. Hazard, flash flooding caused by heavy rain. Source, radar indicated. Impact, flash flooding of small creeks and streams, urban areas, highways, streets and underpasses as well as other poor drainage and low-lying areas. Some locations that will experience flash flooding include Crossnore, Table Rock, BR. Parkway Leanville Falls to Grandfather, Leanville Falls, BR. Parkway Little Switzerland to Leanville, Lake James State Park, Grandfather Mountain State Park, Lake James, Jonas Ridge and Edgemont. Only timing of expected impacts is safe to do so. Please report flooding or landslides threatening roads or property to the National Weather Service Greenville-Spartanburg by calling 1-800-267-8101, by posting on our Facebook page, or by posting on X using hashtag NWSGSP. Your message should describe the specific location, address, or intersection where impacts occurred and the

The National Weather Service in Tallahassee has issued a special marine warning for coastal waters from Suwannee River to Keaton Beach out 20 nautical miles, waters from Suwannee River to Apalachicola, Florida from 20 to 60 nautical miles until 12:45 a.m. Eastern Daylight Time. Eastern Daylight Time. Strong thunderstorms capable of producing waterspouts were located along a line extending from 20 nautical miles west of Suwannee River to 52 nautical miles southeast of V Tower, moving northeast at 25 knots. Hazard, waterspouts and wind gusts 34 knots or greater. Source, radar indicated. Impact, waterspouts can quickly form and capsize boats, damage vessels, and create suddenly higher waves. Make sure all on board are in a secure location and wearing life jackets. Expect wind gusts in excess of 34 knots, suddenly higher waves, frequent lightning, and heavy downpours. Make sure all on board are wearing life jackets. Locations impacted include Horseshoe Beach. Move to safe harbor until hazardous weather passes.

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That's a lesson for today. Let's bow our heads for a closing prayer. Well, Father, we're grateful this morning to have a chance to read from Paul the explanations of Jesus' commands. Written 2,000 years ago to the Ephesians, but applicable to us today. To take a look at ourselves and say, what can I do myself to lead a life of more purpose and a life of happiness and a life of peacefulness, and to touch the life of someone else in a beneficial, constructive way. We hope that you will forgive us our sinfulness. Let us be bound together in a circle of Christian love. We ask these things in the name of our Savior, Jesus Christ. Amen. Well, thank you all for coming this morning. I think it's been a good lesson. And I hope it's been thought-provoking for you. And after we get through with our preaching service, next, Rose and I will be delighted to have Rose and I would be willing to have photographs with everybody.

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The National Weather Service in Phoenix has issued a severe thunderstorm warning for Maricopa County in south central Arizona, east central Yuma County in southwestern Arizona, until 10:15 p.m. At 9:52 p.m. Mountain Standard Time, a severe thunderstorm was located 8 miles southeast of Dateland, or 41 miles west of Gila Bend, moving north at 35 miles per hour. Hazard, 60 miles per hour wind gusts. Source, radar indicated. Impact, expects damage to roofs, siding, and trees. Locations impacted include Paloma, Dateland, and Sentinel. Seek shelter inside a well-built structure and stay away from windows. The storm is capable of producing damaging winds. Tornadoes can develop quickly from severe thunderstorms. Seek shelter immediately in an interior room on the lowest floor of a well-built structure. Repeating, a severe thunderstorm warning has been issued until 10:15 p.m. Mountain Standard Time for the following counties in Arizona, Maricopa, and Yuma.

The National Weather Service in Phoenix has issued a severe thunderstorm warning for Maricopa County in south central Arizona, east central Yuma County in southwestern Arizona until 10:15 p.m. Mountain Standard Time. At 9:52 p.m. Mountain Standard Time, a severe thunderstorm was located 8 miles southeast of Dateland or 41 miles west of Gila Bend, moving north at 35 miles per hour.

hazard, 60 miles per hour wind gusts. Source, radar indicated. Impact, expects damage to roofs, siding, and trees. Locations impacted include Paloma, Dayton, and Sentinel. Seek shelter inside a well-built structure and stay away from windows. This storm is capable of producing damaging winds. Tornadoes can develop quickly from severe thunderstorms. Seek shelter immediately in an interior room on the lowest floor of a well-built structure. Repeating, a severe thunderstorm warning has been issued until 10:15 p.m. Mountain Standard Time for the following counties in Arizona, Maricopa, and Yuma.

National Weather Service in Phoenix has issued a flash flood warning for southeastern Imperial County in southeastern California until 1 a.m. Pacific Daylight Time. At 10:01 p.m. Pacific Daylight Time, Doppler radar indicated thunderstorms producing heavy rain across the warned area. The expected rainfall rate is 1 to 2 inches in 1 hour. Additional rainfall amounts of 1 to 2 inches are possible in the warned area. Flash flooding is ongoing or expected to begin shortly. Hazard, life-threatening flash flooding. Thunderstorms producing flash flooding. Source, radar indicated. Impact, life-threatening flash flooding of creeks and streams, urban areas, highways, streets and underpasses. Some locations that will experience flash flooding include Algodones Dunes, Gordonsville, and Andrade. This includes California Interstate 8 between mile markers 70 and 81. Turn around, don't drown when encountering flooded roads. Most flood deaths occur in vehicles. Be especially cautious at night when it is harder to recognize the dangers of flooding. Be aware of your surroundings and do not drive on flooded roads. Repeating, a flash flood warning has been issued until 1 a.m. Pacific Daylight Time Sunday for the following county, Imperial, California.

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11:49 p.m. Pacific Daylight Time, Doppler radar indicated thunderstorms producing heavy rain across the warned area. The expected rainfall rate is 1 to 2 inches in 1 hour. Additional rainfall amounts of 1 to 2 inches are possible in the warned area. Flash flooding is ongoing or expected to begin shortly. Hazard, life-threatening flash flooding. Thunderstorms, source, radar indicated. Impact, life-threatening flash flooding of creeks and streams, urban areas, highways, streets and underpasses. Some locations that will experience flash flooding include Cibola. Turn around, don't drown when encountering flooded roads. Most flood deaths occur in vehicles. Be especially cautious at night when it is harder to recognize the dangers of flooding. Repeating, a flash flood warning has been issued until 1:45 a.m. Mountain Standard Time Sunday, or 1:45 a.m. Pacific Daylight Time Sunday for the following county: La Paz, Arizona, and Imperial, California.

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National Weather Service in Phoenix has issued a flash flood warning for southwestern Imperial County in southeastern California until 3:30 a.m. Pacific Daylight Time. At 11:27 p.m. Pacific Daylight Time, Doppler radar indicated thunderstorms producing heavy rain across the warned area. The expected rainfall rate is 1 to 2 inches in 1 hour. Additional rainfall amounts of 1 to 2 inches are possible in the warned area. Flash flooding is ongoing or expected to begin shortly. Hazard, life-threatening flash flooding. Thunderstorms producing flash flooding. Source, radar indicated. Impact, life-threatening flash flooding of creeks and streams, urban areas, highways, streets, and underpasses. Some locations that will experience flash flooding include Placer City, Ocotillo, Coyote Wells, and Dixieland. Turn around, don't drown when encountering flooded roads. Most flood deaths occur in vehicles. Repeating, a flash flood warning has been issued until 3:30 a.m. Pacific Daylight Time Sunday for the following county, Imperial, California.

The National Weather Service in Phoenix has issued a flash flood warning for West Central La Paz County in West Central Arizona, Riverside County in Southern California, until 2:30 a.m. Mountain Standard Time, or 2:30 a.m. Pacific Daylight Time. At 11:32 p.m. Mountain Standard Time, or 11:32 p.m. Pacific Daylight Time, Doppler radar indicated thunderstorms producing heavy rain across the warned area. The expected rainfall rate is 1 to 2 inches in one area. Flash flooding is ongoing or expected to begin shortly. Hazard, life-threatening flash flooding. Thunderstorms producing flash flooding. Source, radar indicated. Impact, life-threatening flash flooding of creeks and streams, urban areas, highways, streets and underpasses. Some locations that will experience flash flooding include Blythe, Blythe Airport, Nichols Warm Springs, Ripley, Ehrenberg, East Blythe and Poston. Turn around, don't drown when encountering flooded roads. Most flood deaths occur in vehicles. Repeating, a flash flood warning has been issued until 2:30 a.m. Mountain Standard Time Sunday, or 2:30 a.m. Pacific Daylight Time Sunday for the following county, La Paz, Arizona, and Riverside, California.

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The National Weather Service in Phoenix has issued a flash flood warning for South Central Imperial County in southeastern California until 2:45 a.m. Pacific Daylight Time. At 11:56 p.m. Pacific Daylight Time, Doppler radar indicated additional thunderstorms with heavy rain moving into the warned area. Up to 1 inch of rain has fallen from earlier activity. Additional rainfall amounts of 0.5 to 1 inch are possible with the next round of rain in the warned area. Flash flooding is ongoing or expected to begin shortly. Hazard, life-threatening flash flooding. Thunderstorms producing flash flooding. Source, radar indicated. Impact, life-threatening flash flooding of creeks and streams, urban areas, highways, streets and underpasses. Some locations that will experience flash flooding include El Centro, Calexico, Brawley, Imperial, Holchill, El Centro Naval Airfield, Mount Signal, Heber, Alamorio, Sealy and Bonds Corner. Turn around, don't drown when encountering flooded roads. Most flood deaths occur in vehicles. Be especially cautious at night when it is harder to recognize the dangers of flooding. Repeating, a flash flood warning has been issued until 2:45 a.m. Pacific Daylight Time Sunday for the following county, Imperial, California.

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The National Weather Service in Phoenix has issued a flash flood warning for North Central Imperial County in Southeastern California, Riverside County in Southern California, until 5 a.m. Pacific Daylight Time. At 1 a.m. Pacific Daylight Time,

time, Doppler radar indicated thunderstorms producing heavy rain across the warned area. Between 0.5 and 1 inch of rain has fallen. The expected rainfall rate is 1 to 3 inches in 1 hour. Additional rainfall amounts of 1 to 2 inches are possible in the warned area. Flash flooding is ongoing or expected to begin shortly. Hazard, life-threatening flash flooding. Thunderstorms producing flash flooding. Source, radar indicated. Impact, life-threatening flash flooding of creeks and streams, urban areas, highways, streets and underpasses. Some locations that will experience flash flooding include North Shore, Bombay Beach and Imperial Hot Mineral Springs. Turn around, don't drown when encountering flooded roads. Most flood deaths occur in vehicles. Be especially cautious at night when it is harder to recognize the dangers of flooding. Repeating, a flash flood warning has been issued until 5 a.m. Pacific Daylight Time for the following counties, in California, Imperial and Riverside.

flash flood warning for the following county, Riverside, California. The National Weather Service in San Diego has issued a flash flood warning for Riverside County in Southern California until 4:15 a.m. PDT. At 1:17 a.m. PDT, Doppler radar indicated heavy rain across the warned area. The expected rainfall rate is 0.75 to 1 inch in 1 hour. Flash flooding is ongoing or expected to begin shortly. Hazard, flash flooding caused by heavy rain. Source, radar indicated. Impact, flash flooding of small creeks and streams, urban areas, highways, streets and underpasses, as well as other poor drainage and low-lying areas. Some locations that will experience flash flooding include Indio, southeastern Palm Springs, Coachella, Palm Desert, Rancho Mirage, Thermal, Highway 74 between Anza and Palm Desert, La Quinta and Mecca,

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in Columbia has issued a tornado warning for northwestern Fairfield County in central South Carolina, northeastern Newberry County in central South Carolina, until 6:30 a.m. Eastern Daylight Time. At 6:05 a.m. Eastern Daylight Time, a severe thunderstorm capable of producing a tornado was located over Blair, or 9 miles northwest of EC Summer Nuclear Station, moving northeast at 40 miles per hour. The following hazards are expected. Tornado. Source, radar indicated rotation. The following impacts are expected. Flying debris will be dangerous to those caught without shelter. Mobile homes will be damaged or destroyed. Damage to roofs, windows, and vehicles will occur. Tree damage is likely. This tornadic thunderstorm will remain over mainly rural areas of northwestern Fairfield and northeastern Newberry counties, including the following locations: Henderson Island and Feasterville Fire Station.

National Weather Service in Greenville, Spartanburg has issued a flash flood warning for southwestern Avery County in western North Carolina, southeastern Mitchell County in western North Carolina, southeastern Yancey County in western North Carolina, until 9 a.m. Eastern Daylight Time. At 6.05 a.m. Eastern Daylight Time, Doppler radar indicated a line of training cells producing torrential rainfall from Sugar Hill and Old Fort to Marion, Pleasant Gardens, Cello, Little Switzerland, and Spruce Pine. This rainfall will be capable of producing 1 to 2.5 inches in less than an hour over saturated soils. This rainfall may cause additional rises on area streams, including the Upper Catawba River, Crooked Creek, Grassy Creek, the North Toll River and the South Toll River, and quickly exacerbate ongoing minor flooding. Significant flooding, potentially impacting some structures, may develop quickly over the next 1 to 2 hours. Seek higher ground now. Hazard, life-threatening flash flooding. Thunderstorms producing flash flooding. Source, radar indicated. Impact, life-threatening flash flooding of creeks and streams. Expect significant flooding of adjacent low-lying areas, including parks, trails, low-water crossings, boat-access areas, and campgrounds. Flooding of some crawl spaces and basements is possible, with potential flooding of first floors in residences and businesses near streams. Evacuations may be needed. An isolated landslide or two cannot be ruled out. Some locations that may experience flash flooding include Marion, Spruce Pine, Cello,

The National Weather Service in Blacksburg has issued a flash flood warning for Franklin County, southeastern Roanoke County, the city of Roanoke, the city of Salem, until 11:15 a.m. Eastern Daylight Time. At 6:13 a.m. Eastern Daylight Time, Doppler radar and automated rain gauges indicated heavy rain falling across the warned area. Between 1.5 and 3 inches of rain have fallen. The expected rainfall rate is 1 to 2 inches in 1 hour. Additional rainfall amounts of 0.5 to 1 inch are possible in the warned area. Flash flooding is ongoing or expected to begin shortly. Hazard: flash flooding caused by heavy radar and automated gauges. Impact: flash flooding of small creeks and streams, urban areas, highways, streets and underpasses, as well as other poor drainage and low-lying areas. Some locations that will experience flash flooding include Roanoke, Salem, Vinton, Rocky Mount, Boone's Mill, Ferrum, and Penhook. This includes the following streams and drainages: Back Creek, Big Chestnut Creek, Blackwater River, and Big Bear Rock Ranch.

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0: 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Orange.
1: Storm Weather Service in San Diego has issued a flash flood warning for southeastern Orange County in southwestern California until 7 a.m. PDT. At 4:02 a.m. PDT, Doppler radar and automated rain gauges indicated heavy rain falling across the warned area. Up to 1 inch of rain has fallen. The expected rainfall rate is 0.5 to 1 inch in 1 hour. Additional rainfall amounts up to 1 inch are possible in the warned area. Flash flooding is ongoing or expected to begin shortly. Hazard, flash flooding caused by heavy rain. Source, radar and automated gauges. Impact, flash flooding of small creeks and streams, urban areas, highways, streets and underpasses, as well as other poor drainage and low-lying areas. Some locations that will experience flash flooding include San Clemente, Dana Point, Laguna Niguel, Rancho Santa Margarita, San Juan Campestrano, Las Flores, Ortega Highway and Coto Delaware Casa.

message. Flood warning in effect until 10:30 a.m. this morning. What? Localized flooding caused by excessive rainfall is expected. Where? Allegheny County in southwestern Pennsylvania, central Washington County in southwestern Pennsylvania, western Westmoreland County in southwestern Pennsylvania, southwestern Butler County in west central Pennsylvania, central Beaver County in western Pennsylvania. When? Until 10:30 a.m. Impacts. Streams continue to rise due to excess runoff from earlier rainfall. It will take several hours for all the water from these storms to work through local drainage systems in urban areas. Additional details, at 7:32 a.m., Doppler radar indicated heavy rain due to thunderstorms. Flooding is ongoing or expected to begin shortly in the warned area. Between 1.5 and 2.5 inches of rain have fallen. Some locations that will experience flooding include Pittsburgh, Penn Hills, Mount Lebanon, Bethel Park, Ross Township, McCandless Township, Monroeville, Cranberry, Moon Township, McMurray, Greensburg, McKeesport, Franklin Park, Jeanette, Aliquippa, Canonsburg, Minneka, Vandergrift, Apollo, and Gastonville. http://www.weather.gov/safety/. Encountering flooded roads. Most of flood deaths occur in vehicles. Be aware of your surroundings and do not drive on flooded roads. In hilly terrain there are hundreds of low water crossings which are potentially dangerous in heavy rain. Do not attempt to cross flooded roads. Find an alternate route.

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Sorry.

warning now in effect until 10 a.m. this morning. What? Stream and river flooding caused by excessive rainfall continues. Where? South Central Ashe County in northwestern North Carolina. Watauga County in northwestern North Carolina. Southwestern Wilkes County in northwestern North Carolina. When? Until 10 a.m. Impacts. Flooding of rivers, creeks, streams, and other low-lying and flood-prone locations is occurring. Streams continue to rise due to another round of heavy rain that is passing across the warning area as of 7:45 a.m. Low water crossings are inundated with water and may not be passable. Additional details. At 7:43 a.m., Doppler radar and automated rain gauges indicated that another round of heavy rain is passing across the warning area. Flooding is already occurring due to between 4.5 and 7.5 inches of rain that has fallen since Saturday morning. Creeks and rivers will continue to rise until about 9 a.m. and will begin falling again.

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The following county: Cleveland, North Carolina, and Cherokee, South Carolina. Flood warning in effect from this afternoon to Monday afternoon, replaces river flood advisory. What? Minor flooding is forecast. LB Highway, South Carolina 18, 4 West Blacksburg. When? From this afternoon to Monday afternoon. Impacts, at 15.0 to 16.0 feet, action stage flooding continues. Areas of Buffalo Creek may flood due to backwater effects. The Broad River may also be flooding River Road and Little Hope Road. Near US 29. Adjacent farmland and low-lying area flooding is continuing. Additional details, at 8 a.m. Eastern Daylight Time Sunday, the stage was 15.1 feet and rising. Bankful stage is 13.0 feet. Forecast, the river is expected to rise above flood stage late this afternoon to a crest of 16.7 feet this evening. It will then fall below flood stage just after midnight tonight. Flood stage is 16.0 feet. Weather.gov/safety/flood.

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National Weather Service in Raleigh has issued a tornado warning for northern Anson County in central North Carolina, southwestern Montgomery County in central North Carolina, northwestern Richmond County in central North Carolina, southeastern Stanley County in central North Carolina, until 9:30 a.m. Eastern Daylight Time. At 8:57 a.m. Eastern Daylight Time, a severe thunderstorm capable of producing a tornado was located 8 miles northeast of Marshville, or 13 miles northwest of Wadesboro, moving northeast at 40 miles per hour. Hazard, tornado. Source, radar indicated rotation. Impact, flying debris will be dangerous to those caught without shelter. Mobile homes will be damaged or destroyed. Damage to roofs, windows, and vehicles will occur. Tree damage is likely. This dangerous storm will be near Andersonville around 9 a.m. Eastern Daylight Time. Other locations impacted by this tornadic thunderstorm include Uari Haven, Norwood, Peakland, Polkton, and Lake Tillery. Take cover now. Move to a basement or an interior room on the lowest floor of a sturdy building. Avoid windows. If you are outdoors, in a mobile home, or in a vehicle, move to the closest substantial shelter and protect yourself from flying debris. Repeating, a tornado warning has been issued until 9:30 a.m. Eastern Daylight Time for the following counties, in North Carolina, Anson, Montgomery, Richmond, and Stanley.

The National Weather Service in Phoenix has issued a flash flood warning for northeastern Imperial County in southeastern California, Riverside County in southern California, until 8:30 a.m. Mountain Standard Time or 8:30 a.m. Pacific Daylight Time. At 5:59 a.m. Mountain Standard Time or 5:59 a.m. Pacific Daylight Time, Doppler radar indicated heavy rain across the warned area. Between 0.5 and 1.25 inches of rain have fallen. Additional rainfall amounts up to 0.5 inches or 5 inches are possible in the warned area. Flash flooding is ongoing or expected to begin shortly. Hazard, life-threatening flash flooding. Heavy rain producing flash flooding. Source, radar indicated. Impact, life-threatening flash flooding of creeks and streams, urban areas, highways, streets and underpasses. Some locations that will experience flash flooding include Blythe, Nichols Warm Springs, Palo Verde, Blythe Airport, Ripley and East Blythe. Turn around, don't drown when encountering flooded roads. Most flood deaths occur in vehicles. Repeating, a flash flood warning has been issued until 8:30 a.m. Mountain Standard Time or 8:30 a.m. Pacific Daylight Time for the following county: La Paz, Arizona, and the following counties in California, Imperial and Riverside.

A civil authority has issued child abduction emergency for the following counties or areas: Delta, Hood, Johnson, Parker, Smith, Vincent, Ellis, Wood, Kaufman, Anderson, Palo Pinto, Lamar, Dallas, Raines, Wise, Grayson, Rockwall, Montague, Jack, Hopkins, Hunt, Cook, Collin, Tarrant, Henderson, Fannin, Denton, Navarro, Texas, at 7:18 a.m. on October 11, 2026, effective until 7:18 a.m. October 12, 2026. Local Amber Alert. Missing child from Dallas, Texas. Missing child is Kenny Mogg, 8-year-old black male, last seen wearing a white long-sleeve t-shirt, blue and orange shorts, and black sandals. 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Missing child from Dallas, Texas. Missing child is Kenny Mogg, 8-year-old black male, last seen wearing a white long-sleeve t-shirt, blue and orange shorts, and black sandals. 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

A civil authority has issued child abduction emergency for the following counties or areas: Freestone, Somerville, McLennan, Bosque, Durath, Hill, Limestone, Texas, at 7:20 a.m. on October 11, 2026, effective until 7:20 a.m. October 12, 2026. Local Amber Alert. Missing child from Dallas, Texas. 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If seen, call 911. Local Amber Alert. 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

National Weather Service in Raleigh has issued a tornado warning for Central Anson County in Central North Carolina until 10 a.m. Eastern Daylight Time. At 9:26 a.m. Eastern Daylight Time, a severe thunderstorm capable of producing a tornado was located over Wadesboro, moving northeast at 35 miles per hour. Hazard, tornado. Source, radar indicated rotation. Impact, flying debris will be dangerous to those caught without shelter. Mobile homes will be damaged or destroyed. Damage to roofs, windows, and vehicles will occur. Tree damage is likely. This dangerous storm will be near Wadesboro around 9:30 a.m. Eastern Daylight Time. Other locations impacted by this tornadic thunderstorm include Lylesville, Blewett Falls Lake, and Polkton. Take cover now. Move to a basement or an interior room on the lowest floor of a sturdy building. Avoid windows. If you are outdoors, in a mobile home, or in a vehicle, move to the closest substantial shelter and protect yourself from flying debris. To report severe weather, contact your nearest law enforcement agency. They will send a report to the National Weather Service office in Raleigh. Repeating, a tornado warning has been issued until 10 a.m. Eastern Daylight Time for the following county: Anson, North Carolina,

the National Weather Service in Raleigh has issued a severe thunderstorm warning for Western Moore County, Southeastern Davidson County, Northeastern Anson County, Montgomery County, Northern Richmond County, Randolph County, Eastern Stanley County, until 8 a.m. Severe thunderstorms were located along a line extending from 13 miles west of Ashboro to 8 miles east of Ansonville, moving east at 15 miles per hour. Hazard, 60 miles per hour wind gusts. Source, radar indicated. Impact, expect damage to roofs, siding, and trees. Locations impacted include Ashboro, Randleman, Troy, Baden Lake, North Carolina Zoo, East Gull, Seagrove, Norwood, Baden, and Remser. This includes Interstate 73 between mile markers 28 and 81. Straight line winds can blow down trees, power lines, and damage mobile homes and other buildings. Seek shelter in a sturdy structure until the storm has passed. Stay away from windows as flying debris generated by damaging winds can be deadly. Remain alert for a possible tornado. Tornadoes can develop quickly from severe thunderstorms. If you spot a tornado, go at once into the basement or small central room in a sturdy structure. Repeating, a severe thunderstorm warning has been issued until 11 a.m. for the following counties in North Carolina: Anson, Davidson, Montgomery, Moore, Randolph, Richmond, and Stanley.

National Weather Service in Raleigh has issued a severe thunderstorm warning for western Moore County in central North Carolina, southeastern Davidson County in central North Carolina, northeastern Anson County in central North Carolina, Montgomery County in central North Carolina, northern Richmond County in central North Carolina, Randolph County in central North Carolina, eastern Stanley County in central North Carolina, until 11 a.m. Eastern Daylight Time. At 9:38 a.m. Eastern Daylight Time, severe thunderstorms were located along a line extending from 13 miles west of Ashboro to 8 miles east of Ansonville, moving east at 15 miles per hour. Hazard, 60 miles per hour wind gusts. Source, radar indicated. Impact, expect damage to roofs, siding, and trees. Locations impacted include Ashboro, Randleman, Troy, Baden Lake, North Carolina Zoo, Bisco, Seagrove. This includes Interstate 73 between mile markers 28 and 81. Straight line winds can blow down trees, power lines, and damage mobile homes and other buildings. Seek shelter in a sturdy structure until the storm has passed. Stay away from windows as flying debris generated by damaging winds can be deadly. Remain alert for a possible tornado. Tornadoes can develop quickly from severe thunderstorms. If you spot a tornado, go at once into the basement or small central room in a sturdy structure. Repeating, a severe thunderstorm warning has been issued until 11 a.m. Eastern Daylight Time for the following counties in North Carolina: Anson, Davidson, Montgomery, Richmond, and Stanley.

interrupt our regular programming to activate the North Central Texas Emergency Alert System at the request of the Dallas Police Department. The Dallas Police Department is searching for missing child Kenya Moga Jr., 8 years old, black male, last seen wearing a white long sleeve t-shirt, blue and orange shorts, and black sandals. The missing child was last seen at 5:15 p.m. on October 10th, 2026 at the 8700 block of Park Lane, Dallas, Texas. Law enforcement officials believe this child may be in grave or immediate danger. Anyone with information regarding this missing child should contact the Dallas Police Department at 214-671-4268. News media point of contact is Dallas 4268. All North Texas stations affected by this alert are requested to relay the preceding message.

Allegheny County in southwestern Pennsylvania, Central Washington County in southwestern Pennsylvania, Western Westmoreland County in southwestern Pennsylvania, southwestern Butler County in west central Pennsylvania, Central Beaver County in western Pennsylvania, when, until 4:30 p.m. Sunday. Impacts, flooding of rivers, creeks, streams, and other low-lying and flood-prone locations is imminent or occurring. Streams continue to rise due to excess runoff from earlier rainfall. It will take several hours for all the water from these storms to work through local drainage systems in urban areas. Additional details, at 9:51 a.m., fire rescue personnel have reported flooding occurring over area roadways. Between 2 and 3 inches of rain have fallen. Some locations that will experience flooding include Pittsburgh, Penn Hills, Mount Lebanon, Bethel Park, Ross Township, McCandless Township, Monroeville, Cranberry, Moon Township, McMurray, Greensburg, McKeesport, Franklin Park, Jeanette, Aliquippa, Canonsburg, Minneka, Vandergriff, Apollo, and Gastonville. http://www.weather.gov/safety/flood/turnaround. Don't drown when encountering flooded roads. Most of flood deaths occur in vehicles. Be aware of your surroundings and do not drive on flooded roads, low water crossings which are potentially dangerous in heavy rain. Do not attempt to cross flooded roads. Find an alternate route.

National Weather Service has issued tornado watch number 680, effective until 5 p.m. This watch includes the following counties in North Carolina: Edgecombe, Greene, Halifax, Nash, Pitt, Warren, and Wilson. Remember, a tornado watch means the conditions are favorable for the development of severe weather, including tornadoes, large hail, and damaging winds in and close to the watch area. While severe weather may not be imminent, persons should remain alert for rapidly changing weather conditions.

Weather Service has issued tornado watch number 680, effective until 5 p.m. Eastern Daylight Time. This watch includes the following counties in North Carolina, Richmond and Scotland, and Marlborough, South Carolina. Remember, a tornado watch means the conditions are favorable for the development of severe weather, including tornadoes, large hail and damaging winds, in and close to the watch area. While severe weather may not be imminent, persons should remain alert for rapidly changing weather conditions and listen for later statements and possible warnings. Stay tuned to NOAA Weather Radio, local radio and television outlets, or internet sources for the latest severe weather information.

watch number 680, effective until 5 p.m. This watch includes the following counties in North Carolina, Brunswick and Columbus, and the following counties in South Carolina, Dillon, Orney and Marion, and the following coastal waters from Cape Fear, North Carolina to Little River in Inlet, South Carolina, out 20 nautical miles, and coastal waters from Little River in Inlet to Merles in Inlet, South Carolina, out 20 nautical miles. Remember, a tornado watch means the conditions are favorable for the development of severe weather, including tornadoes, large hail and damaging winds in and close to the watch area. While severe weather may not be imminent, persons should remain alert for rapidly changing weather conditions and listen for later statements and possible warnings. Stay tuned to NOAA Weather Radio, commercial radio and television outlets, or internet sources for the latest severe weather information.

Criminal Weather Service in Jackson has issued a flash flood warning for northwestern Bath County, central Fleming County, until 1 p.m. At 9:54 a.m., Doppler radar indicated thunderstorms producing heavy rain across the warned area between 1 and 11. Additional rainfall amounts up to 1 inch are possible in the warned area. Flash flooding is ongoing or expected to begin shortly. Hazard, flash flooding caused by thunderstorms. Source, radar indicated. Impact, flash flooding of small creeks and streams, urban areas, highways, streets and underpasses, as well as other poor drainage and low-lying areas. Some locations that will experience flash flooding include Flemingsburg, Owingsville, Sherburn, Tilton, Pex Ridge, Pebble, Cranetown, Oakley, Bethel, Odessa, Elizaville, Reynoldsville, Nepton, Ewing and Flemingsburg Junction,

The National Weather Service has issued tornado watch number 680, effective until 5 p.m. Eastern Daylight Time. This watch includes the following counties in North Carolina, Granville and Purcell. Remember, a tornado watch means the conditions are favorable for the development of severe weather, including tornadoes, large hail, and damaging winds in and close to the watch area. While severe weather may not be imminent, persons should remain alert for rapidly changing weather conditions and listen for later statements and possible warnings. Stay tuned to NOAA Weather Radio, commercial radio and television outlets, or internet sources for the latest severe weather information.

National Weather Service in Raleigh, Western Moore County in Central North Carolina, Southeastern Montgomery County in Central North Carolina, until 10:30 a.m. Eastern Daylight Time. At 10:05 a.m. Eastern Daylight Time, a severe thunderstorm capable of producing a tornado was located near Biscoe, or 8 miles southeast of Troy, moving northeast at 35 miles per hour. Hazard, tornado. Source, radar indicated rotation. Impact, flying debris will be dangerous to those caught without shelter. Mobile homes will be damaged or destroyed. Damage to roofs, windows, and vehicles will occur. Tree damage is likely. This dangerous storm will be near Biscoe around 10:10 a.m. Eastern Daylight Time. Other locations impacted by this tornadic thunderstorm include Kendall, Eagle Springs, Pekin, Seven Lakes, and Robbins. This includes Interstate 73 between mile markers 37 and 49. Take cover now. Move to a basement or an interior room on the lowest floor of a sturdy building. Avoid windows. If you are outdoors, in a mobile home, or in a vehicle, move to the closest substantial shelter and protect yourself from flying debris. To report severe weather, contact your nearest law enforcement agency. They will send your report to the National Weather Service office in Raleigh. Repeating, a tornado warning has been issued until 10:30 a.m. Eastern Daylight Time for the following county: Montgomery, North Carolina,

The National Weather Service in Phoenix has issued a flash flood warning for the Sandstone and Springburn Scar in Gila County in East Central Arizona, Maricopa County in South Central Arizona, until 11:15 a.m. Mountain Standard Time. At 7:15 a.m. Mountain Standard Time, Doppler radar and automated rain gauges indicated thunderstorms producing heavy rain over the Sandstone and Springburn Scars, as well as across portions of northeast Maricopa County. Between 0.5 and 1.5 inches of rain have fallen. Additional rainfall amounts of 0.25 to 0.75 inches are possible in the warned area. Flash flooding is ongoing or expected to begin shortly. Excessive rainfall over the burn scar will result in debris flow. The debris flow can consist of rock, mud, vegetation, and other loose materials. Hazard, life-threatening flash flooding. Thunderstorms producing flash flooding in and around the Sandstone and Springburn Scar. Source, radar and automated gauges. Impact, life-threatening flash flooding of areas in and around the Sandstone and Springburn Scar. Some locations that will experience flash: Trailhead, Round Valley, Sugarloaf Mountain, Sunflower, Sycamore Creek, Saguaro Lake and Salt River Tubing Recreation Area. This includes Arizona Route 87 between mile markers 196 and 205. This is a life-threatening situation. Heavy rainfall will cause extensive and severe flash flooding of creeks, streams, and ditches in the Sandstone and Springburn Scar. Severe debris flows can also be anticipated across roads. Roads and driveways may be washed away in places.

Wireless Service in Newport has issued a special marine warning for waters from Cape Lookout to Surf City, North Carolina from 20 to 60 nautical miles until 11:15 a.m. A severe thunderstorm capable of producing waterspouts was located 28 nautical miles southwest of 14 Buoy, moving northeast at 25 knots. Hazard, waterspouts and wind gusts to 40 knots. Source, radar. Impact, waterspouts can easily overturn boats and create locally hazardous seas. Small craft could be damaged in briefly higher winds and suddenly higher waves. The severe thunderstorm will remain over mainly open waters. Move to safe harbor until hazardous weather passes. Thunderstorms can produce sudden waterspouts. Waterspouts can easily overturn boats and create locally hazardous seas. Seek safe harbor immediately.

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This is a severe thunderstorm warning for the Prescott listening area. The National Weather Service in Flagstaff has issued a severe thunderstorm warning for Coconino County in north central Arizona, Yavapai County in west central Arizona, until 8 a.m. Mountain Standard Time or 9 a.m. Mountain Daylight Time. At 7:26 a.m. Mountain Standard Time or 8:26 a.m. Mountain Daylight Time, severe thunderstorms were located along a line from 16 miles northwest of Sedona to 7 miles northeast of Flagstaff, moving northwest at 40 miles an hour. Hazard, 60 miles an hour wind gusts and small hail. Source, radar indicated. Impact, expect damage to roofs, siding, and trees. Locations impacted include Flagstaff, East Flagstaff, Doney Park, Williams, Timberline, Downtown Flagstaff, Kashima Village, Fort Valley, Red Lake, Mountain View Ranches, Forest Highlands, Parks, Fernwood, Pioneer Valley, Valley, Casino, Bellamont, Ash Fork, Mountaineer, and Garland Prairie. This includes the following highways: Interstate 40 between mile markers 146 and 206. Business Interstate 40 between mile markers 146 and 165. Interstate 17 between mile markers 334 and 339. United States Highway 89 between mile markers 419 and 440. Route 66 between mile markers 192 and 204. State Route 89A between mile markers 393 and 398. Highway 180 between mile markers 217 and 260.

visit somewhere different, I can't tell. Every set of curtains opens to the open road, and I'm missing you like hell. This fan is like a prison cell.

This is a flood watch for the following counties in West Virginia: Boone, Gable, Clay, Jackson, Conough, Lincoln, Mason, Putnam, and Roan. Issued at 10:46 a.m. Eastern Daylight Time. Flood watch in effect until 9 p.m. Eastern Daylight Time this evening. Flash flooding caused by excessive rainfall is possible. Areas affected include portions of northeast Kentucky, including the following counties: Boyd, Carter, Greenup, and Lawrence; southeast Ohio, including the following counties: Gallia, Lawrence, Ohio, Meigs, and Washington; and West Virginia, including the following counties: Boone, Braxton, Gable, Calhoun, Clay, Doddridge, Gilmer, Jackson, West Virginia, Conough, Lewis, Lincoln, Logan, Mason, Mingo, Pleasance, Putnam, Ritchie, Roan, Tyler, Wayne, Wirt, and Wood. The hazardous weather can be expected until 9 p.m. Eastern Daylight Time this evening. Impacts: area creeks and streams are running high and could flood with more heavy rain. Additional details: slow-moving heavy showers and thunderstorms associated with the remnant circulation of Isaias are expected to move into the region this afternoon. Some areas have already seen 2 to 3 inches of rainfall and could flood quickly with additional localized heavy rain. 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

a tornado warning for West Central Columbus County in southeastern North Carolina, Southern Wabasan County in southeastern North Carolina, Southeastern Dillon County in northeastern South Carolina, Northwestern Horry County in northeastern South Carolina, Northeastern Marion County in northeastern South Carolina, until 11:30 a.m. At 11 a.m., a severe thunderstorm capable of producing a tornado was located over Mullins, moving east at 30-mile NATO. Source, radar indicated rotation. Impact, flying debris will be dangerous to those caught without shelter. Mobile homes will be damaged or destroyed. Damage to roofs, windows, and vehicles will occur. Tree damage is likely. Locations impacted include Mullins, Bear Bluff, Lakeview, Kemper, Fork, Cherry Grove, Gapway, Smithboro, Zion, Nichols, Cerro Gordo, and Carolina's Hospital System, Marion. Move to an interior room on the lowest floor of a well-built building away from windows. If you are outdoors, in a mobile home, or in a vehicle, move to the closest substantial shelter and protect yourself from flying debris. Please send your reports of hail or wind damage by calling the National Weather Service Office in Wilmington at 1-800-697-3901.

Weather Service in Raleigh has issued a severe thunderstorm warning for Southern Orange County, Northern Harnett County, Lee County, Western Wake County, Chatham County, Southern Durham County, until 11:45 a.m. At 11:06 a.m., severe thunderstorms were located along a line extending from 8 miles south of Mevanto near Sanford, moving east at 45 miles per hour. Hazard, 60 miles per hour wind gusts. Source, radar indicated. Impact, expect damage to roofs, siding, and trees. Locations impacted include Raleigh, North Carolina State Fairgrounds, Durham, Cary, Chapel Hill, Sanford, Pittsboro, Garner, Carrboro, Fuquay Arena, and Angier. This includes the following highways: Interstate 85 between mile markers 175 and 181. Interstate 40 between mile markers 263 and 298. Interstate 440 between mile markers 1 and 7. Interstate 540 between mile markers 0 and 10. United States 1 between mile markers 69 and 101. The Durham Freeway between mile markers 2 and 15. Straight line winds can blow down trees, power lines, and damage mobile homes and other buildings. Seek shelter in a sturdy structure until the storm has passed. Stay away from windows as flying debris generated by damaging winds can be deadly. A tornado watch remains in effect until 5 p.m. for central North Carolina. Repeating, a severe thunderstorm warning has been issued until 11:45 a.m. for the following counties in North Carolina: Chatham, Durham, Harnett, Lee.

southwestern Columbus County in southeastern North Carolina, northwestern Horry County in northeastern South Carolina, until 11:45 a.m. At 11:18 a.m., a severe thunderstorm capable of producing a tornado was located 7 miles northwest of Vibro, or 12 miles southeast of Mullins, moving east at 30 miles per hour. Radar indicated rotation. Impact. Flying debris will be dangerous to those caught without shelter. Mobile homes will be damaged or destroyed. Damage to roofs, windows, and vehicles will occur. Tree damage is likely. Locations impacted include Faber City, Loras, Green Sea, and Loras Community Hospital. Move to an interior room on the lowest floor of a well-built building away from windows. If you are outdoors, in a mobile home, or in a vehicle, move to the closest substantial shelter and protect yourself from flying debris. Listen to reports of hail or wind damage by calling the National Weather Service Office in Wilmington at 1-800-697-3901.

The National Weather Service has issued a flood warning for the following Pennsylvania counties: Armstrong, Butler, Indiana, Jefferson, and Westmoreland, effective until 4:46 p.m. Flood warning in effect until 4:30 p.m. Eastern Daylight Time this afternoon. What? Flooding caused by excessive rainfall is expected. Where? North Central Westmoreland County, in southwestern Pennsylvania, Armstrong County, in west central Pennsylvania, southeastern Butler County, in west central Pennsylvania, northeastern Indiana County, in west central Pennsylvania, southwestern Jefferson County, in west central Pennsylvania. 1. Until 4:30 p.m. Eastern Daylight Time. Impacts: streams continue to rise due to excess runoff from earlier rainfall. Low water crossings are inundated with water and may not be passable. It will take several hours for all the water from these storms to work through local drainage systems in urban areas. Additional details: at 11:16 a.m. Eastern Daylight Time, Doppler radar indicated heavy rain due to thunderstorms. Flooding is ongoing or expected to begin shortly in the warned area. Between 1.5 and 3 inches of rain have fallen. Some locations that will experience flooding include Punxsutawney, Vandergrift, Kittanning, Apollo, Ford City, Leechburg, Sarver, Freeport, West Kittanning, Saxonburg, North Apollo, West Leechburg, Orchard Hills, Rural Valley, Oklahoma, East Vandergrift, Worthington, Dayton, and West Hills. http://www.weather.gov/safety/flood. 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Turn around.

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The National Weather Service in Wilmington has issued a tornado county in southeastern North Carolina, northwestern Columbus County in southeastern North Carolina, southeastern Robeson County in southeastern North Carolina, until noon. At 11:27 a.m., a severe thunderstorm capable of producing a tornado was located over Fair Bluff, Oregon, 15 miles northeast of Mullins, moving northeast at 30 miles per hour. Hazard, tornado. Source, radar indicated rotation. Impact, flying debris will be dangerous to those caught without shelter. Mobile homes will be damaged or destroyed. Damage to roofs, windows and vehicles will occur. Tree damage is likely. Locations impacted include Whiteville, Chadbourne, Bladenboro, Fair Bluff, Boardman, Evergreen, Southeastern Community College, Cerro Gordo and Columbus Regional Healthcare System. Move to an interior room on the lowest floor of a well-built building away from windows. If you are outdoors, in a mobile home, or in a vehicle, move to the closest substantial shelter and protect yourself from flying debris. Please send your reports of hail or wind damage by calling the National Weather Service office in Wilmington at 1-800-697-3901. Repeating, a tornado warning has been issued until noon for the following county: Bladen, North Carolina,

tornado warning for South Central Columbus County in southeastern T in northeastern South Carolina until 12:15 p.m. At 11:32 a.m., a severe thunderstorm capable of producing a tornado was located over Adrian, 47 miles northeast of Conway, moving northeast at 35 miles per hour. Hazard, tornado. Source, debris will be dangerous to those caught without shelter. Mobile homes will be damaged or destroyed. Damage to roofs, windows, and vehicles will occur. Tree damage is likely. Locations impacted include Loris, Hickory Grove, Gortown, Longs, and Adrian. Move to an interior room on the lowest floor of a well-built building away from windows. If you are outdoors, in a mobile home, or in a vehicle, move to the closest substantial shelter and protect yourself from flying debris. Please send your reports of hail or wind damage office in Wilmington at 1-800-697-3901.

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We had a vision of that we dare roses.

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1: You know, she actually called a florist and did the whole thing and had them sent. She must have had to send a dozen.

The National Weather Service in Raleigh has issued a tornado warning for northeastern Lee County, southwestern Wake County, southeastern Chatham County until 12:15 p.m. At 11:52 a.m., a severe thunderstorm capable of producing a tornado was located 9 miles southeast of Pittsburgh, moving northeast at 25 miles per hour. Hazard, tornado. Source, radar indicated rotation. Impact, flying debris will be dangerous to those caught without shelter. Mobile homes will be damaged or destroyed. Damage to roofs, windows, and vehicles will occur. Tree damage is likely. Over mainly rural areas of northeastern Lee, southwestern Wake, and southeastern Chatham counties, including the following locations: Jordan Lake State Rec Area, Crosswinds Boating Center, Seaford Boat Dock, Crosswinds Campground, and New Hill. This includes United States 1 between mile marker 78 and 98. Take cover now. Move to a basement or an interior room on the lowest floor of a sturdy building. Avoid windows. If you are outdoors, in a mobile home, or in a vehicle, move to the closest substantial shelter and protect yourself from flying debris. Repeating, a tornado warning has been issued until 12:15 p.m. for the following counties: in North Carolina, Chatham, Lee, and Wake.

0: Yo, Montel, this Percy, man, the barber, your barber. Man, I'm sitting up here listening to your tape, dude. And this shit is on, man. You gonna make it, cool. Dude, keep on doing what you're doing, man. My phone number is area code 909-082. Give me a call, man. We're getting ready to step out to the Fox Hills Mall right now, but it's Monday morning, about a quarter to 11. Peace.
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National Weather Service in Wilmington has issued a tornado warning for central Columbus County in southeastern North Carolina until 12:45 p.m. At 11:58 a.m., a severe thunderstorm capable of producing a tornado was located over Clarendon, or 12 miles southwest of Whiteville, moving northeast at 25 miles per hour. Hazard, tornado. Source, radar indicated rotation. Impact, flying debris will be dangerous to those caught without shelter. Mobile homes will be damaged or destroyed. Damage to roofs, windows and vehicles will occur. Tree damage is likely. Locations impacted include Whiteville, Lake Waccamaw, Red Bug, Williams, Hallsboro, Sydney, Clarendon, Brunswick and Columbus Regional Healthcare System. Move to an interior room on the lowest floor of a well-built building away from windows. If you are outdoors, in a mobile home, or in a vehicle, move to the closest substantial shelter and protect yourself from flying debris. Please send your reports of hail or wind damage by calling the National Weather Service Office in Wilmington at 1-800-697-3901.

National Weather Service in Raleigh has issued a tornado warning for southeastern Harnett County, north-central Cumberland County, until 12:45 p.m. At 12:07 p.m., a severe thunderstorm capable of producing a tornado was located near Fayetteville, moving northeast at 35 miles per hour. Hazard, tornado. Source, radar indicated rotation. Impact, flying debris will be dangerous to those caught without shelter. Mobile homes will be damaged or destroyed. Damage to roofs, windows, and vehicles will occur. Tree damage is likely. This dangerous storm will be near Godwin around 12:15 p.m. Lillington around 12:25 p.m. Other locations impacted by this tornadic thunderstorm include Coates, Bowie's Creek, Irwin, Linden, and Wade. This includes Interstate 95 near mile marker 65. Take cover now. Move to a basement or an interior room on the lowest floor of a sturdy building. Avoid windows. If you are outdoors, in a mobile home, or in a vehicle, move to the closest substantial shelter and protect yourself from flying debris. To report severe weather, contact your nearest law enforcement agency. They will send a report to the National Weather Service office in Raleigh. Repeating, a tornado warning has been issued until 12:45 p.m. for the following counties in North Carolina, Cumberland, and Harnett.

National Weather Service in Raleigh has issued a tornado warning for northwestern Wake County, northeastern Chatham County, southeastern Durham County, until 1 p.m. At 12:12 p.m., a severe thunderstorm capable of producing a tornado was located 9 miles west of Cary, moving northeast at 30 miles per hour. Hazard, tornado. Source, radar indicated rotation. Impact, flying debris will be dangerous to those caught without shelter. Mobile homes will be damaged or destroyed. Damage to roofs, windows, and vehicles will occur. Tree damage is likely. This dangerous storm will be near Raleigh, Durham, and Cary around 12:20 p.m. RDU International around 12:25 p.m. Other locations impacted by this tornadic thunderstorm include Crosswinds Boating Center, Crosswinds Campground, Gorman, William B. Olmsted State Park, and Parkwood. This includes the following highways: Interstate 85 between mile markers 178 and 183. Interstate 40 between mile markers 275 and 289. Interstate 540 between mile markers 0 and 13. The Durham Freeway between mile markers 2 and 11. Take cover now. Move to a basement or an interior room on the lowest floor of a sturdy building. Avoid windows. If you are outdoors, in a mobile home, or in a vehicle, move to the closest substantial shelter and protect yourself from flying debris. Repeating, a tornado warning has been issued until 1 p.m. for the following counties in North Carolina, Chatham, Durham, and Wake.

The National Weather Service in Wilmington has issued a tornado warning for West Central Brunswick County in southeastern North Carolina, Central Columbus County in southeastern North Carolina, until 1 p.m. At 12:21 p.m., a severe thunderstorm capable of producing a tornado was located over Old Dock, or 13 miles south of Whiteville, moving east at 30 miles per hour. Hazard: tornado. Source: radar indicated rotation. Impact: flying debris will be dangerous to those caught without shelter. Mobile homes will be damaged or destroyed. Damage to roofs, windows, and vehicles will occur. Tree damage is likely to include Lake Waccamaw, Crusoe Island, Old Dock, Honey Island, and Narkina. Move to an interior room on the lowest floor of a well-built building away from windows. If you are outdoors, in a mobile home, or in a vehicle, move to the closest substantial shelter and protect yourself from flying debris. Please send your reports of hail or wind damage by calling the National Weather Service office in Wilmington at 1-800-697-3901.

The National Weather Service in Wilmington has issued a tornado warning for Central Bladen County in southeastern North Carolina until 1:15 p.m. At 12:26 p.m., a severe thunderstorm capable of producing a tornado was located near Elkton, Oregon, 8 miles south of Elizabethtown, moving northeast at 25 miles per hour. Hazard, tornado. Source, radar indicated rotation. Impact, flying debris will be dangerous to those caught without shelter. Mobile homes will be damaged or destroyed. Damage to roofs, windows, and vehicles will occur. Tree damage is likely. Locations impacted include Elizabethtown, Lagoon, Lisbon, Elkton, Clarkton, and White Lake. Move to an interior room on the lowest floor of a well-built building away from windows. If you are outdoors, in a mobile home, or in a vehicle, move to the closest substantial shelter and protect yourself from flying debris. Please send your reports of hail or wind damage by calling the National Weather Service office in Wilmington at 1-800-697-3901. Repeating, a tornado warning has been issued until 01:15 p.m. for the following county, Bladen, North Carolina,

National Weather Service in Raleigh has issued a tornado warning for northeastern Harnett County, southwestern Johnston County, until 1:15 p.m. At 12:41 p.m., a severe thunderstorm capable of producing a tornado was located near Dunn, or 8 miles east of Lillington, moving northeast at 35 miles per hour. Hazard, tornado. Source, radar indicated rotation. Impact, flying debris will be dangerous to those caught without shelter. Mobile homes will be damaged or destroyed. Damage to roofs, windows, and vehicles will occur. Tree damage is likely. This dangerous storm will be near Dunn and Denson around 12:45 p.m. Other locations impacted by this tornadic thunderstorm include Coates, Coates Crossroads, Irwin, and Four Oaks. This includes the following highways: Interstate 95 between mile markers 81 and 79. Interstate 40 between mile markers 316 and 329. Take cover now. Move to a basement or an interior room on the lowest floor of a sturdy building. Avoid windows. If you are outdoors, in a mobile home, or in a vehicle, move to the closest substantial shelter and protect yourself from flying debris. To report severe weather, contact your nearest law enforcement agency. They will send a report to the National Weather Service office in Raleigh. Repeating, a tornado warning for the following counties, in North Carolina, Harnett and Johnston.

warning in effect until 5 p.m. Eastern Daylight Time this afternoon, replaces flash flood warning. What flooding caused by excessive rainfall is expected? Where? West Central Alexander County in the Piedmont of North Carolina. Northwestern Catawba County in the Piedmont of North Carolina. East Central Burke County in Western North Carolina. Southern Caldwell County in Western North Carolina. When? Until 5 p.m. Eastern Daylight Time. Impacts, flooding of rivers, creeks, streams, and other low-lying and flood-prone locations is imminent or occurring. Additional details, at 12:46 p.m. Eastern Daylight Time, flooding of low-lying areas along Mulberry and Lower Creeks will gradually recede this afternoon. Flooding along select tributaries of Lake Rhodes ends into this evening. weather.gov/safety/flood. Be aware of your surroundings and do not drive on flooded roads.

The National Weather Service in Wilmington has issued a tornado warning for southeastern Bladen County in southeastern North Carolina, northeastern Columbus County in southeastern North Carolina, northwestern Pembroke County in southeastern North Carolina, until 1:30 p.m. At 12:52 p.m., a severe thunderstorm capable of producing a tornado was located near Sandyfield, or 20 miles east of Whitesville, moving northeast at 40 miles per hour. Hazard, tornado. Source, radar indicated rotation. Impact, flying debris will be dangerous to those caught without shelter. Mobile homes will be damaged or destroyed. Damage to roofs, windows and vehicles will occur. Tree damage is likely. Locations impacted include Burgaw, Rowan, Sandyfield, Point Caswell, Rooks, Curry, The Borough, Kelly, Ward's Corner, Malpas Corner, East Arcadia, Atkinson and Pender Memorial Hospital. Move to an interior room on the lowest floor of a well-built building away from windows. If you are outdoors, in a mobile home, or in a vehicle, move to the closest substantial shelter and protect yourself from flying debris. Please send your reports of hail or wind damage by calling the National Weather Service office in Wilmington at 1-800-697-3901. Repeating, a tornado warning has been issued until 1:30 p.m. for the following counties in North Carolina, Bladen and Pender,

This is a test of the emergency alert system for the GWESEAS relay network. Equipment is being tested that can quickly provide warnings during emergencies. This test originates from network operations at random times throughout the week. In the event of severe weather, the test may be postponed until the next day without a severe weather threat. The following tones will conclude this test.

National Weather Service in Raleigh has issued a severe thunderstorm warning for Vance County, Western Warren County, Granville County, Wake County, North Central Johnston County, Southeastern Durham County, Franklin County, until 1:45 p.m. At 12:56 p.m., severe thunderstorms were located along a line extending from near Oxford to near Garner, moving northeast at 30 miles per hour. Hazard, 60 miles per hour wind gusts. Source, radar indicated. Impact, expect damage to roofs, siding, and trees. Locations impacted include Raleigh, Cary, Henderson, Oxford, Creedmoor, Lewisburg, Warrington, Wake Forest, Garner, and Fuquay Arena. This includes the following highways: Interstate 85 between mile markers 186 and 233. Interstate 40 between mile markers 286 and 309. Interstate 440 between mile markers 1 and 16. Interstate 540 between mile markers 3 and 24. United States 1 between mile markers 98 and 101. North Carolina Highway 264 between mile markers 20 and 22. Remain alert for a possible tornado. Tornadoes can develop quickly from severe thunderstorms into the basement or small central room in a sturdy structure. For your protection, move to an interior room on the lowest floor of a building. These thunderstorms are capable of producing all types of severe weather, including destructive straight-line winds and tornadoes. Move quickly to a safe shelter such as an interior room, a bathroom, closet, or basement. A tornado watch remains in effect until 5 p.m. for central North Carolina. Repeating, a severe thunderstorm warning has been issued until 1:45 p.m. for the following counties in North Carolina: Durham, Franklin, Granville, Johnston, Vance, Wake, and Warren,

National Weather Service in Raleigh has issued a tornado warning for northeastern Wake County, southwestern Franklin County, until 2 p.m. At 1:09 p.m., a severe thunderstorm capable of producing a tornado was located near Raleigh, moving northeast at 20 miles per hour. Hazard, tornado. Source, radar indicated rotation. Impact, flying debris will be dangerous to those caught without shelter. Mobile homes will be damaged or destroyed. Damaged roofs, windows, and vehicles will occur. Tree damage is likely. This dangerous storm will be near Raleigh and Wake Forest around 1:15 p.m. Other locations impacted by this tornadic thunderstorm include Pilot, Roseville, Knightdale, Youngsville, and Falls Lake. This includes the following highways: Interstate 40 between mile markers 300 and 302. Interstate 440 between mile markers 6 and 16. Interstate 540 between mile markers 12 and 24. Take cover now. Move to a basement or an interior room on the lowest floor of a sturdy building. Avoid windows. If you are outdoors, in a mobile home, or in a vehicle, move to the closest substantial shelter and protect yourself from flying debris. Repeating, a tornado warning has been issued until 2 p.m. for the following counties in North Carolina, Franklin and Wake.

Weather Service in Raleigh has issued a tornado warning for southeastern Wake County, northeastern Johnston County, until 2 p.m. At 1:13 p.m., a severe thunderstorm capable of producing a tornado was located over Clayton, or 11 miles northwest of Smithfield, moving northeast at 35 miles per hour. Hazard, tornado. Source, radar indicated rotation. Impact, flying debris will be dangerous to those caught without shelter. Mobile homes will be damaged to roofs, windows, and vehicles will occur. Tree damage is likely. This dangerous storm will be near Zeebeln around 1:25 p.m. Other locations impacted by this tornadic thunderstorm include Emmett, Flowers, Wendell, and Buckhorn Reservoir. This includes the following highways: Interstate 40 near mile marker 307, North Carolina Highway 264 between mile markers 20 and 22. Take cover now. Move to a basement or an interior room on the lowest floor of a sturdy building. Avoid windows. If you are outdoors, in a mobile home, or in a vehicle, move to the closest substantial shelter and protect yourself from flying debris. To report severe weather, contact your nearest law enforcement agency. They will send your report to the National Weather Service office in Raleigh. Repeating, a tornado warning has been issued until 2 p.m. for the following counties in North Carolina, Johnston, and Wake.

The National Weather Service in Wilmington has issued a tornado warning for northwestern Pembroke County in southeastern North Carolina until 2 p.m. At 1:20 p.m., a severe thunderstorm capable of producing a tornado was located near Rooks, or 14 miles west of Bergall, moving northeast at 40 miles per hour. Hazard, tornado. Source, radar indicated rotation. Impact, flying debris will be dangerous to those caught without shelter. Mobile homes will be damaged or destroyed. Damage to roofs, windows and vehicles will occur. Tree damage is likely. Locations impacted include Penderley, Willard, Atkinson and Wausau. Move to an interior room on the lowest floor of a well-built building away from windows. If you are outdoors, in a mobile home, or in a vehicle, move to the closest substantial shelter and protect yourself from flying debris. Please send your reports of hail or wind damage by calling the National Weather Service office in Wilmington at 1-800-697-3901. Repeating, a tornado warning has been issued until 2 p.m. for the following county, Pender, North Carolina,

National Weather Service in Newport has issued a tornado warning for southwestern Duplin County in eastern North Carolina until 2:15 p.m. At 1:24 p.m., a severe thunderstorm capable of producing a tornado was located over Harrells, or 10 miles west of Wallace, moving northeast at 30 miles per hour. Hazard, tornado. Source, radar indicated rotation. Impact, flying debris will be dangerous to those caught without shelter. Mobile homes will be damaged or destroyed. Damage to roofs, windows, and vehicles will occur. Tree damage is likely. This dangerous storm will be near Wallace around 1:35 p.m. Rose Hill around 1:40 p.m. Other locations impacted by this tornadic thunderstorm include Magnolia, Green Evers, and Teachy. Take cover now. Move to a basement or an interior room on the lowest floor of a sturdy building. Avoid windows. If you are outdoors, in a mobile home, or in a vehicle, move to the closest substantial shelter and protect yourself from flying debris. Repeating, a tornado warning has been issued until 02:15 p.m. for the following county, Duplin, North Carolina.

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Weather Service in Raleigh has issued a tornado warning for southern Vance County, southeastern Granville County, northwestern Franklin County until 2:15 p.m. At 1:33 p.m., a severe thunderstorm capable of producing a tornado was located near Franklinton, or 8 miles east of Creedmoor, moving northeast at 25 miles per hour. Hazard, tornado. Source, radar indicated rotation. Impact, flying debris will be dangerous to those caught without shelter. Mobile homes will be damaged or destroyed. Damaged roofs, windows, and vehicles will occur. Tree damage is likely. This dangerous storm will be near Franklinton and Kitchell around 1:40 p.m. Henderson around 1:50 p.m. Other locations impacted by this tornadic thunderstorm include Dabney, South Henderson, and Gilbert. This includes Interstate 85 between mile markers 209 and 217. Take cover now. Move to a basement or an interior room on the lowest floor of a sturdy building. Avoid windows. If you are outdoors, in a mobile home, or in a vehicle, move to the closest substantial shelter and protect yourself from flying debris. Repeating, a tornado warning has been issued until 2:15 p.m. for the following counties in North Carolina, Franklin, Granville, and Vance.

The National Weather Service in Raleigh has issued a tornado warning for southwestern Nash County, northeastern Wake County, southeastern Franklin County, until 2:15 p.m. At 1:40 p.m., a severe thunderstorm capable of producing a tornado was located over Zebulon, or 18 miles east of Raleigh, moving northeast at 35 miles per hour. Hazard, tornado. Source, radar indicated rotation. Impact, flying debris will be dangerous to those caught without shelter. Mobile homes will be damaged or destroyed. Damaged roofs, windows, and vehicles will occur. Tree damage is likely. This dangerous storm will be near, but around 1:45 p.m. Other locations impacted by this tornadic thunderstorm include Pilot, Spring Hope, and Middlesex. This includes North Carolina Highway 264 between mile markers 22 and 30. Take cover now. Move to a basement or an interior room on the lowest floor of a sturdy building. Avoid windows. If you are outdoors, in a mobile home, or in a vehicle, move to the closest substantial shelter and protect yourself from flying debris. To report severe weather, contact the nearest law enforcement agency. They will send a report to the National Weather Service office in Raleigh. Repeating, a tornado warning has been issued in Hills, in North Carolina, Franklin, Nash, and Wake.

The National Weather Service has issued tornado watch number 681, effective until 8 p.m. This watch includes the following counties in North Carolina, Jones and Onslow. Remember, a tornado watch means the conditions are favorable for the development of severe weather, including tornadoes, large hail and damaging winds, in and close to the watch area. While severe weather may not be imminent, persons should remain alert for rapidly changing weather conditions and listen for later statements and possible warnings. Stay tuned to NOAA Weather Radio, commercial radio and television outlets, or internet sources for the latest severe weather information. Repeating, tornado watch number 681 has been issued until 8 p.m. for the following counties in North Carolina, Jones and Onslow,

issued at 1:55 p.m. The National Weather Service has issued tornado watch number 681, effective until 8 p.m. This watch includes the following counties in North Carolina: Camden, Chilwan, Currituck, Gates, Pasco Tank, and Perkrimans, and the following counties in Virginia: Isle of Wight, James City, Southampton, Surrey, Sussex, and York, and the following independent cities in Virginia: Chesapeake, Franklin, Hampton, Newport News, Norfolk, Pocosin, Portsmouth, Suffolk, Virginia Beach, and Williamsburg, and the following marine locations: Chesapeake Bay from New Point Comfort to Little Creek, Virginia, Currituck Sound, and Chesapeake Bay from Little Creek, Virginia to Cape Henry, Virginia, including the Chesapeake Bay Bridge Tunnel. Remember, a tornado watch means the conditions are favorable for the development of severe weather, including tornadoes, large hail, and damaging winds, in and close to the watch area. While severe weather may not be imminent, persons should remain alert for rapidly changing weather conditions and listen for later statements and possible warnings. Stay tuned to NOAA Weather Radio, commercial radio and television outlets, or internet sources for the latest severe weather information. Repeating, tornado watch number 681 has been issued until 8 p.m. for the following counties in North Carolina: Camden, Chilwan, Currituck, Gates, Pasco Tank, and Perkrimans, and the following counties in Virginia: Isle of Wight, James City, Southampton, Surrey, Sussex, and York, and the following independent cities in Virginia: Chesapeake, Franklin, Hampton, Newport News, Norfolk, Pocosin, Portsmouth, Suffolk. Following marine locations: Chesapeake Bay from New Point Comfort to Little Creek, Virginia, Currituck Sound, and Chesapeake Bay from Little Creek, Virginia to

issued at 1:55 p.m. The National Weather Service has issued tornado watch number 681, effective until 8 p.m. This watch includes the following counties: in Virginia, Charles City, Dinwiddie, James City, Prince George, Surrey, and Sussex, and the following independent cities: in Virginia, Colonial Heights, Hopewell, and Petersburg, and the following marine locations: Chesapeake Bay from New Point Comfort to Little Creek, Virginia, and James River from Jamestown to the James River Bridge. Remember, a tornado watch means the conditions are favorable for the development of severe weather, including tornadoes, large hail, and damaging winds, in and close to the watch area. While severe weather may not be imminent, persons should remain alert for rapidly changing weather conditions and listen for later statements and possible warnings. Stay tuned to NOAA Weather Radio, commercial radio, and television outlets for weather information. Repeating, tornado watch number 681 has been issued until 8 p.m. for the following counties: in Virginia, Surrey, Prince George, Surrey, and Sussex, and the following independent cities: in Virginia, Colonial Heights, Hopewell, and Petersburg, and the following marine locations: Chesapeake Bay from New Point Comfort to Little Creek, Virginia, and James River from Jamestown to the James River Bridge.

The National Weather Service in Newport has issued a tornado warning for West Central Jones County in eastern North Carolina, South Central Lenoir County in eastern North Carolina, Northwestern Onslow County in eastern North Carolina, Southeastern Duplin County in eastern North Carolina, until 2:45 p.m. At 2:02 p.m., a tornado-producing storm was located near Chinkapin, or 10 miles northeast of Wallace, moving northeast at 35 miles per hour. Hazard: damaging tornado. Source: radar confirmed tornado. Impact: flying debris will be dangerous to those caught without shelter. Mobile homes will be damaged or destroyed. Damage to roofs, windows, and

vehicles will occur. Tree damage is likely. This tornadic storm will be near Boulaville around 2:10 p.m. Potter's Hill around 2:15 p.m. Pleasant Hill around 2:35 p.m. Other locations impacted by this tornadic thunderstorm include Lyman, Pink Hill, Green Evers, Hargett's Crossroads, and Sarekta. To repeat, a tornado is on the ground. Take cover now. Move to a basement or an interior room on the lowest floor of a sturdy building. Avoid windows. If you are outdoors, in a mobile home, or in a vehicle, move to the closest substantial shelter and protect yourself from flying debris. Repeating, a tornado warning has been issued until 2:45 p.m. for the following counties, in North Carolina, Duplin, Jones, Lenoir, and Onslow.

The National Weather Service in Raleigh has issued a severe thunderstorm warning for southeastern Warren County, Nash County, northwestern Edgecombe County, Halifax County, eastern Franklin County until 3:30 p.m. At 2:10 p.m., a severe thunderstorm was located 8 miles west of Nashville, moving northeast at 30 miles per hour. Hazard, 60 miles per hour wind gusts. Source, radar indicated. Impact, expect damage to roofs, siding, and trees. Locations impacted include Rocky Mount, Roanoke Rapids, Nashville, Halifax, Dorchester, Littleton, Red Oak, Enfield, Weldon, and Spring Hope. This includes Interstate 95 between mile markers 173 and 132. Remain alert for a possible tornado. Tornadoes can develop quickly from severe thunderstorms. If you spot a tornado, go at once into the basement or small central room in a sturdy structure. For your protection, move to an interior room on the lowest floor of a building. A tornado watch remains in effect until 5 p.m. for central North Carolina. Repeating, a severe thunderstorm warning has been issued until 3:30 p.m. for the following counties in North Carolina: Edgecombe, Franklin, Halifax, Nash, and Warren.

National Weather Service in Raleigh has issued a severe thunderstorm warning for Northern Vance County, Warren County, until 3 p.m. At 2:19 p.m., a severe thunderstorm was located near Warrington, moving northeast at 35 miles per hour. Hazard, 60 miles per hour wind gusts. Source, radar indicated. Impact, expect damage to roofs, siding, and trees. Locations impacted include Warrington, Norlina, Middleburg, Macon, Afton, Steel Creek Marina and Campground, Carr Lake, Lake Gocton, Wise, and South Point and Morningstar Marinas. This includes Interstate 85 between mile markers 217 and 233. Remain alert for a possible tornado. Tornadoes can develop quickly from severe thunderstorms. If you spot a tornado, go at once into the basement or small central room in a sturdy structure. For your protection, move to an interior room on the lowest floor of a building. This thunderstorm is capable of producing all types of severe weather, including extremely large hail, destructive straight-line winds, and tornadoes. Move quickly to a safe shelter such as an interior room, a bathroom, closet, or basement. A tornado watch remains in effect until 5 p.m. for Central North Carolina. Repeating, a severe thunderstorm warning has been issued until 3 p.m. for the following counties in North Carolina, Vance and Warren.

The National Weather Service in Raleigh has issued a tornado warning for southeastern Warren County, north-central Nash County, northwestern Halifax County until 3:15 p.m. At 2:27 p.m., a severe thunderstorm capable of producing a tornado was located 10 miles north of Nashville, moving northeast at 35 miles per hour. Hazard: tornado. Source: radar indicated rotation. Impact: flying debris will be dangerous to those caught without shelter. Mobile homes will be damaged or destroyed. Damaged roofs, windows, and vehicles will occur. Tree damage is likely. This dangerous storm will be near Littleton around 3 p.m. Other locations impacted by this tornadic thunderstorm include Glenview, Weldon, Arcola, Matic Mountain State Park, and South Weldon. This includes Interstate 95 between mile markers 173 and 154. Take cover now. Move to a basement or an interior room on the lowest floor of a sturdy building. Avoid windows. If you are outdoors, in a mobile home, or in a vehicle, move to the closest substantial shelter and protect yourself from flying debris. Repeating, a tornado warning has been issued until 3:15 p.m. for the following counties in North Carolina: Halifax, Nash, and Warren,

The National Weather Service in Newport has issued a tornado warning for northwestern Jones County in eastern North Carolina, central Lenoir County in eastern North Carolina, northwestern Craven County in eastern North Carolina, until 3:15 p.m. At 2:38 p.m., a severe thunderstorm capable of producing a tornado was located over Pleasant Hill, Oregon, 14 miles south of Kinston, moving northeast at 35 miles per hour. Hazard, tornado. Source, radar indicated rotation. Impact, flying debris will be dangerous to those caught without shelter. Mobile homes will be damaged or destroyed. Damage to roofs, windows, and vehicles will occur. Tree damage is likely. This dangerous storm will be near Wise Fork around 2:50 p.m. Kinston around 2:55 p.m. Other locations impacted by this tornadic thunderstorm include Dover and Cove City. Take cover now. Move to a basement or an interior room on the lowest floor of a sturdy building. Avoid windows. If you are outdoors, in a mobile home, or in a vehicle, move to the closest substantial shelter and protect yourself from flying debris. Repeating, a tornado warning has been issued until 03:15 p.m. for the following counties in North Carolina, Craven.

p.m. Eastern Daylight Time Monday, replaces flood advisory. What flooding caused by excessive rainfall is expected? Where? South Central Alexander County in the Piedmont of North Carolina. North Central Catawba County in the Piedmont of North Carolina. West Central Iredell County in the Piedmont of North Carolina. When? Until 2 p.m. Eastern Daylight Time Monday. Impacts, flooding of rivers, creeks, streams, and other low-lying and flood-prone locations is imminent or occurring. Additional details, at 2:20 p.m. Eastern Daylight Time, Catawba River levels continued to rise with the possibility of Lookout Shoals Lake exceeding 104 feet by this evening, leading to significant inundation of low-lying areas, which includes yards, docks, and boat launch areas. Vulnerable properties in the Carpenter's Cove community or any other shoreline interests who would be affected by the high lake levels should protect their properties and follow guidance from Catawba County Emergency Management. weather.gov/safety/flood. 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

The National Weather Service in Newport has issued a tornado warning for East Central Lenoir County in Eastern North Carolina, Northwestern Craven County in Eastern North Carolina, Southeastern Pitt County in Eastern North Carolina, West Central Beaufort County in Eastern North Carolina, until 4 p.m. At 3:12 p.m., a confirmed tornado was located near Fort Barnwell, Oregon, 12 miles east of Kinston, moving northeast at 35 miles per hour. Hazard: damaging tornado. Source: emergency management confirmed tornado. At 3:10 p.m., damage was reported near 4500 Middle Road near Dover. Impact: flying debris will be dangerous to those caught within shelter. Mobile homes will be damaged or destroyed. Damage to roofs, windows, and vehicles will occur. Tree damage is likely. Locations impacted include Washington, Griffin, Calico, Shelmerdine, Blackjack, Fort Barnwell, Wilmar, Tronco-Enity, Graham Esland, Dover, and Gardnerville. To repeat, a tornado is on the ground. Take cover now. Move to a basement or an interior room on the lowest floor of a sturdy building. Avoid windows. If you are outdoors, in a mobile home, or in a vehicle, move to the closest substantial shelter and protect yourself from flying debris. Repeating, a tornado warning has been issued until 4 p.m. for the following counties in North Carolina: Beaufort, Craven, Lenoir, and Pitt.

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flood warning now in effect until 8 p.m. this evening. What? Flooding caused by excessive rainfall continues. Where? West Central Alexander County, Northwestern Catawba County, East Central Burke County in Western North Carolina. When? Until 8 p.m. Impacts, flooding of rivers, creeks, streams, and other low-lying and flood-prone locations is imminent or occurring. Additional details, at 2:57 p.m., flood waters continue to progress through the Catawba River tributaries with any high water conditions becoming increasingly confined to the Catawba River proper and Lake Rogers. Continue to be wary of lake backwater effect flooding the lower creek confluence. Shoreline flooding along Lake Rogers will remain a concern into early evening. http://www.weather.gov/safety/flood. 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
1: Wicked tones, you know what I'm saying?

The following is a flash flood warning. The National Weather Service in Flagstaff has issued a flash flood warning for the Granite Creek Basin in Yavapai County in west central Arizona until 4 p.m. Mountain Standard Time. At 1 p.m. Mountain Standard Time, Doppler radar indicated thunderstorms producing heavy rain over the Granite Creek Basin. Between 0.5 and 1 inch of rain has fallen. Additional rainfall amounts of 0.5 to 1 inch are possible in the warned area. Flash flooding is ongoing or expected to begin shortly. Hazard, life-threatening flash flooding. Thunderstorms producing basin. Source, radar indicated. Impact, life-threatening flash flooding of areas in and around the Granite Creek Basin. Some locations that will experience flash flooding include downtown Prescott and Whipple. This includes State Route 89 between mile markers 308 and 311, and between mile markers 314 and 315. This includes the following recreation areas and campgrounds: White Spar Campground and Ack Williams Granite Creek Park. This includes the following creeks, washes and rivers: Bee Creek, Bannon Creek, Willow Creek, Granite Creek, and Miller Creek. Get out of Granite Creek. Flash flooding is imminent or occurring. Repeating, a flash flood warning has been issued until 4 p.m. Mountain Standard Time for the following county: Yavapai, Arizona,

Forest Service in Newport has issued a special marine warning for waters from Cape Lookout to Surf City, North Carolina from 20 to 60 nautical miles until 5 p.m. At 4:12 p.m., severe thunderstorms capable of producing waterspouts were located along a line extending from 31 nautical miles east of WR4 to 35 nautical miles south of 14 buoy, moving northeast at 25 knots. Hazard, waterspouts and wind gusts 34 knots or greater. Source, radar. Impact, waterspouts can easily overturn boats and create locally hazardous seas. Small craft could be damaged in briefly higher winds and suddenly higher waves. Severe thunderstorms will remain over mainly open waters. Move to safe harbor until hazardous weather passes. Thunderstorms can produce sudden waterspouts. Waterspouts can easily overturn boats and create locally hazardous seas. Seek safe harbor immediately.

This is a flash flood warning for the following counties in West Virginia, Jackson and Mason, and the following counties in Ohio, Gallia and Meigs. Issued at 4:20 p.m. Eastern Daylight Time. The National Weather Service in Charleston has issued a flash flood warning for East Central Gallia County in Southeastern Ohio, Southeastern Meigs County in Southeastern Ohio, West Central Jackson County in Northwestern West Virginia, Northwestern Mason County in Western West Virginia, until 7:15 p.m. Eastern Daylight Time. At 4:20 p.m. Eastern Daylight Time, Doppler radar indicated thunderstorms producing heavy rain across the warned area. Between 0.5 and 1 inch of rain has fallen. Flash flooding is ongoing or expected to begin shortly. Hazard: flash flooding caused by thunderstorms. Source: radar indicated. Impact: flash flooding of small creeks and streams, urban areas, highways, streets and underpasses, as well as other poor drainage and low-lying areas. Some locations that will experience flash flooding include Point Pleasant, Pomeroy, Racine, New Haven, Mason, Middleport, Syracuse, Hartford City, Cheshire, Letart, Lakin and Mount Alto. Repeating, a flash flood warning has been issued until 7:15 p.m. Eastern Daylight Time for the following counties in West Virginia, Jackson and Mason, and the following counties in Ohio, Gallia and Meigs.

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northeastern Martin County in east central Florida, until 7 p.m. Eastern Daylight Time. At 5:23 p.m. Eastern Daylight Time, Doppler radar indicated thunderstorms producing heavy rain across the warned area. Between 2 and 3 inches of rain have fallen. Additional rainfall amounts of 1 to 2 inches are possible in the warned area. Flash flooding is ongoing or expected to begin shortly. Hazard: flash flooding caused by thunderstorms. Source: radar indicated. Impact: flash flooding of small creeks and streams, urban areas, highways, streets and underpasses, as well as other poor drainage and low-lying areas. Some locations that will experience flash flooding include Stewart, Jupiter Island, Port Salerno, Hobe Sound, Palm City, Sewell's Point, Witham Field, Hobe Sound Beach and Hobe Sound Wildlife Refuge. Turn around, don't drown when encountering flooded roads. Most of flood deaths occur in vehicles. Be aware of your surroundings and do not drive on flooded roads. Repeating, a flash flood warning has been issued until 7 p.m. Eastern Daylight Time for the following county: Martin, Florida.

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This is the Arizona Department of Public Safety. A safe alert has been issued for Cochise County. The Benson Police Department is looking for 87-year-old Judy Mitchell. Judy is a white female, 5 feet, 3 inches tall, 165 pounds, with blue eyes and white hair. Judy was last seen wearing a blue floral mid-calf length dress. Judy was last seen on the 10th of October 2026 at 9 a.m. on foot near West Union Street, Benson. Judy suffers from a medical condition which may cause her to become lost or easily confused. Please call 911 with information. 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

Paso has issued a severe thunderstorm warning for southeastern Doñana County in south-central New Mexico, northwestern El Paso County in western Texas, until 5:30 p.m. Mountain Daylight Time. At 4:46 p.m. Mountain Daylight Time, a severe thunderstorm was located 5 miles northwest of Santa Teresa, moving northeast at 30 miles per hour. Hazard, 60 miles per hour wind gusts. Source, radar indicated. Impact, expect damage to roofs, siding, and trees. Locations impacted include West El Paso, Northeast El Paso, Chaparral, Santa Teresa, Anthony, Vano, Sunland Park, Anthony Gap, Camutillo, Barino, Westway, Vinton, Chamberino, La Union, La Mesa, Union Pacific Intermodal Terminal, High Valley, Franklin Mountain State Park, and Doñana Range Complex. This includes the following highways: Interstate 10 in New Mexico between mile markers 153 and 164. Interstate 10 in Texas between mile markers 1 and 11. For your protection, move to an interior room on the lowest floor of a building.

National Weather Service in El Paso has issued a severe thunderstorm warning for southeastern Doña Ana County in south central New Mexico, northwestern El Paso County in western Texas, until 5:30 p.m. Mountain Daylight Time. At 4:46 p.m. Mountain Daylight Time, a severe thunderstorm was located 5 miles northwest of Santa Teresa, moving northeast at 30 miles per hour. Hazard, 60 miles per hour wind gusts. Source, radar indicated. Impact, expect damage to roofs, siding, and trees. Locations impacted include West El Paso, Northeast El Paso, Chaparral, Santa Teresa, Anthony, Votto, Sunland Park, Anthony Gap, Canutale, Verino, Westway, Vinton, Chamberino, La Union, La Mesa, Union Pacific Intermodal Terminal, High Valley, Franklin Mountain State Park, and Doña Ana Range Complex. This includes the following highways: Interstate 10 in New Mexico between mile markers 153 and 164. Interstate 10 in Texas between mile markers 1 and 11. For your protection, move to an interior room on the lowest floor of the

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flood warning in effect until late tonight. What? Minor flooding is forecast. Where? East Branch Brandywine Creek below Downingtown. When? Until late tonight. Impacts, at 8 p.m. to flood. Additional details, at 6:45 p.m. Sunday the stage was 6.0 feet and rising. Forecast, the river is expected to rise above flood stage late this evening to a crest of 7.3 feet just after midnight tonight. It will then fall below flood stage early tomorrow morning. Flood stage is 7.0 feet. Flood history, this

crest compares to a previous crest of 7.2 feet on March 1, 2021. http://www.weather.gov/safety/flood

Flood warning in effect until 10:45 p.m. this evening. What? Flooding caused by excessive rainfall is expected. Where? Southwestern Somerset County, East Central Hunterdon County in Northwestern New Jersey. When? Until 10:45 p.m. Impacts, flooding of rivers, creeks, streams, and other low-lying and flood-prone locations is imminent or occurring. Streams continue to rise due to excess runoff from earlier rainfall. Additional details, at 6:40 p.m., Doppler radar indicated heavy rain. Flooding is ongoing or expected to begin shortly in the warned area. Between 1.5 and 2.5 inches of rain have fallen. The Neshannock Creek at Reeville went into action stage and could go into flood stage. Additional rainfall amounts of 0.2 to 0.7 inches are possible in the warned area. Some locations that will experience flooding include Flemington and Cloverhill. Turn around, don't drown when encountering flooded roads. Most flood deaths occur in vehicles. Be especially cautious at night when it is harder to recognize the dangers of flooding.

This is an aerial flood warning issued at 7:07 p.m. Eastern Daylight Time. Flood warning in effect until 10 p.m. Eastern Daylight Time this evening, replaces flash flood warning. Flooding caused by excessive rainfall is expected. Areas affected include East Central Gallia County in southeastern Ohio, southeastern Meigs County in southeastern Ohio, West Central Jackson County in northwestern West Virginia, northwestern Mason County in western West Virginia. The hazardous weather can be expected until 10 p.m. Eastern Daylight Time. Impacts, flooding of rivers, creeks, streams, and other low-lying and flood-prone locations is imminent or occurring. Additional details, at 7:07 p.m. Eastern Daylight Time, Doppler radar indicated heavy rain due to thunderstorms. Flooding is ongoing or expected to begin shortly in the warned area. Between 0.5 and 1 inch of rain has fallen. Some locations that will experience flooding include Point Pleasant, Pomeroy, Racine, New Haven, Mason, Middleport, Syracuse, Hartford City, Cheshire, Letart, Lakin, and Mount Alto. 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Turn around, don't drown when encountering flooded roads. Most flood deaths occur in vehicles. 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Repeating, an aerial flood warning has been issued until 10 p.m. Eastern Daylight Time for the following counties in West Virginia, Jackson and Mason.

the National Weather Service and State College has issued a flash flood warning for southeastern Adams County in south-central Pennsylvania, southern York County in south-central Pennsylvania until 10:15 p.m. At 7:15 p.m., Doppler radar indicated thunderstorms producing heavy rain across the warned area. Between 2 and 3 inches of rain have fallen earlier today. Additional amounts up to 1.5 inches are possible in the warned area. Flash flooding is ongoing or expected to begin shortly. Hazard, flash flooding caused by thunderstorms. Source, radar indicated. Impact, flash flooding of small creeks and streams, urban areas, highways, streets and underpasses, as well as other poor drainage and low-lying areas. Some locations that will experience flash flooding include Hanover, York, Michaelstown, Parkville, Red Lion, Spry, Dallastown, Shiloh, East York, Stony Brook, Wilshire, West York, Littlestown, Tyler Run, Queensgate, McFerriestown, Valley View, Hallam, Emmonsville, and Spring Grove. Turn around, don't drown when encountering flooded roads. Most of flood deaths occur in vehicles. Be especially cautious at night when it is harder to recognize the dangers of flooding. Repeating, a flash flood warning has been issued until 10:15 p.m. for the following counties: Adams and York,

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come to me. Come to me, look at what you've done to me. You put a gun to me, then you brought the sun to me. Shine like blood diamonds, learning to have patience, only cause you are timeless. The universe energy doesn't lie, and this chemistry is infinity at a million times. I wrote a million rhymes describing your star power, and at the 24 bars, you

The National Weather Service in Pueblo has issued a severe thunderstorm warning for southeastern Fremont County in central Colorado, southeastern El Paso County in east central Colorado, northwestern Crowley County in southeastern Colorado, northern Pueblo County in southeastern Colorado, until 6:15 p.m. At 5:48 p.m., severe thunderstorms were located along a line extending from Pueblo Airport to 8 miles northwest of Pueblo Reservoir, moving northeast at 55 miles an hour. Hazard, 60 miles an hour wind gusts. Source, radar indicated. Impact, expect damage to roofs, siding, and trees. Locations impacted include Pueblo, Pueblo Airport, Fountain, Pueblo Reservoir, Salt Creek, Blend, Pueblo Depot, Pueblo West, Pinion, and Hanover. For your protection, move to an interior room on the lowest floor of a building.